0: The Backstreet Boys. 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
1: 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You look away from me and I see there's something you're trying to hide. 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

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Going crazy, face it.

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And David and I recorded it on his last David Bowie Tonight's album. We're gonna do that together tonight. I want everybody, listen, I want you to sway with me. And we're gonna sing it together tonight.